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7: Moose Weather.
8: We've got clear skies tonight, dropping down to around 17 degrees. Clear skies continue overnight, dropping down to 12. It's going to be mainly sunny throughout the day on Thursday, hitting a high of 21, and a mix of sun and clouds for Friday, a high of 23.

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1: 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Please stay clear of wildland fires.
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12: We've got clear skies tonight, dropping down to around 17 degrees. Clear skies continue overnight, dropping down to 12. It's going to be mainly sunny throughout the day on Thursday, hitting a high of 21, and a mix of sun and clouds for Friday, a high of 23.
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10: 10 years ago, Canada stopped what it was doing and turned toward Kingston, Ontario. 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The Tragically Hip, The Final Curtain, 10 years later.
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0: Moose weather.
12: We've got clear skies tonight, dropping down to around 17 degrees. Clear skies continue overnight, dropping down to 12. It's going to be mainly sunny throughout the day on Thursday, hitting a high of 21, and a mix of sun and clouds for Friday, a high of 23.

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6: We've got clear skies tonight, dropping down to around 17 degrees. Clear skies continue overnight, dropping down to 12. It's going to be mainly sunny throughout the day on Thursday, hitting a high of 21, and a mix of sun and clouds for Friday, a high of 23.
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6: Moose weather. We've got clear skies tonight, dropping down to around 17 degrees. Clear skies continue overnight, dropping down to 12. It's going to be mainly sunny throughout the day on Thursday, hitting a high of 21, and a mix of sun and clouds for Friday, a high of 23.
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1: The Ministry of Natural Resources is actively responding to numerous high-complexity wildland fires across the province. Rapidly evolving situations and extreme fire hazards are contributing to escalated fire behavior and producing smoke in many areas of the province. 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
10: We've got clear skies tonight, dropping down to around 17 degrees. Clear skies continue overnight, dropping down to 12. It's going to be mainly sunny throughout the day on Thursday, hitting a high of 21, and a mix of sun and clouds for Friday, a high of 23.

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8: We've got clear skies tonight, dropping down to around 17 degrees. Clear skies continue overnight, dropping down to 12. It's going to be mainly sunny throughout the day on Thursday, hitting a high of 21, and a mix of sun and clouds for Friday, a high of 23.

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10: Moose weather.
11: We've got clear skies tonight, dropping down to around 17 degrees. Clear skies continue overnight, dropping down to 12. It's going to be mainly sunny throughout the day on Thursday, hitting a high of 21, and a mix of sun and clouds for Friday, a high of 23.

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3: Moose weather.
4: We've got clear skies throughout the region, sitting at around 13 degrees. Mainly sunny throughout the day for our Thursday, reaching a high of 21. And for Friday, we've got a mix of sun and clouds, a high of 23.
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5: Moose weather.
6: We've got clear skies throughout the region, sitting at around 13 degrees. Mainly sunny throughout the day for our Thursday, reaching a high of 21. And for Friday, we've got a mix of sun and clouds, a high of 23.
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Or would you laugh

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4: Moose weather.
5: We've got clear skies throughout the region, sitting at around 13 degrees. Mainly sunny throughout the day for our Thursday, reaching a high of 21. And for Friday, we've got a mix of sun and clouds, a high of 23.
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5: Moose weather. We've got clear skies throughout the region, sitting at around 13 degrees. Mainly sunny throughout the day for our Thursday, reaching a high of 21. And for Friday, we've got a mix of sun and clouds, a high of 23. 99.5
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0: Moose weather.
5: We've got clear skies throughout the region, sitting at around 13 degrees. Mainly sunny throughout the day for our Thursday, reaching a high of 21. And for Friday, we've got a mix of sun and clouds, a high of 23.

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7: Moose weather. We've got clear skies throughout the region, sitting at around 13 degrees. Mainly sunny throughout the day for our Thursday, reaching a high of 21. And for Friday, we've got a mix of sun and clouds, a high of 23.
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0: Moose weather.
5: We've got clear skies throughout the region, sitting at around 13 degrees. Mainly sunny throughout the day for our Thursday, reaching a high of 21. And for Friday, we've got a mix of sun and clouds, a high of 23.
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8: We've got clear skies throughout the region, sitting at around 13 degrees. Mainly sunny throughout the day for our Thursday, reaching a high of 21. And for Friday, we've got a mix of sun and clouds, a high of 23.
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3: Moose weather.
4: We've got clear skies throughout the region, sitting at around 13 degrees. Mainly sunny throughout the day for our Thursday, reaching a high of 21. And for Friday, we've got a mix of sun and clouds, a high of 23.
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1: Taking shots in here. You want one? Yeah, yeah, yeah, yeah, yeah, yeah, yeah, yeah, yeah, yeah, yeah, yeah, yeah, yeah, yeah, yeah, yeah, yeah, yeah, yeah, yeah, yeah, yeah, yeah, yeah, yeah, yeah, yeah, yeah, yeah, yeah, yeah, yeah, yeah, yeah, yeah, yeah, yeah, yeah, yeah, yeah, yeah, yeah, yeah, yeah, yeah, yeah, yeah, yeah, yeah, yeah, yeah, yeah, yeah, yeah, yeah, yeah, yeah, yeah, yeah, yeah, yeah, yeah, yeah, yeah, yeah, yeah, yeah, yeah, yeah, yeah, yeah, yeah, yeah, yeah, yeah, yeah, yeah, yeah, yeah, yeah, yeah, yeah, yeah, yeah, yeah, yeah, yeah, yeah, yeah, yeah, y

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6: Moose weather.
7: We've got clear skies throughout the region, sitting at around 13 degrees. Mainly sunny throughout the day for our Thursday, reaching a high of 21. And for Friday, we've got a mix of sun and clouds, a high of 23.
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4: Moose weather.
5: We've got clear skies throughout the region, sitting at around 13 degrees. Mainly sunny throughout the day for our Thursday, reaching a high of 21. And for Friday, we've got a mix of sun and clouds, a high of 23.

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5: Moose weather.
6: We've got clear skies throughout the region, sitting at around 13 degrees. Mainly sunny throughout the day for our Thursday, reaching a high of 21. And for Friday, we've got a mix of sun and clouds, a high of 23.
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0: territorial premiers yesterday discussing the trade negotiations. The Prime Minister's office says he emphasized on building our economic strength at home and diversifying our partners abroad, adding that's how we'll build a stronger, more independent, and more resilient Canadian economy. Conversations are taking place around the potential reopening of the Kearney graphite mine. Officials say Global Battery Materials intends to reopen the dormant mine to produce critical minerals used in battery manufacturing. Five area First Nations have signed a letter of agreement with the company, creating framework for ongoing discussions. Officials say the agreement will allow the First Nations to collectively explore matters such as environmental stewardship and possible future business arrangements. More than 1,100 turtle eggs were safely collected and protected during the 12 Mile Bay Road Improvement Project in Muskoka. Officials say the conservation work was thanks to a partnership between Moose Deer Point First Nations, Generations Effect, and the District Municipality of Muskoka. Over 4 weeks, officials say teams worked alongside construction crews to collect, relocate, and protect turtle eggs, milkweed, monarch butterflies, and culturally important plants at risk from the work. According to officials, the eggs were then taken to Generations Effect incubation facility, where they'll remain until they hatch. After hatching, officials say the young turtles will be released near where their eggs were found along 12 Mile Bay Road, allowing them to continue their life cycle in their natural habitat. And Norm Rayner has officially announced his candidacy to become the next mayor of Bracebridge. Rayner says he came to Bracebridge in 1975 and has stayed in the area since. Since then, he says he's owned a business and remained active in the community. Rayner says his main motivation for running for mayor is healthcare. He said other key motivations include high taxes, economic development, housing, and creating more local jobs. Currently, Rayner and incumbent Rick Maloney are the only two mayoral candidates in Bracebridge. The deadline to file the nomination is Friday at 2 o'clock. The municipal election is October 26th.
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7: The Tampa Bay Rays held on to beat the Blue Jays 7-6 in a heartbreaker last night. Rays were up 7-1 before Toronto scored four runs in the fifth and another in the sixth to make it a one-run game. But the Rays bullpen shut down Toronto's last 12 batters. The rubber match of the three-game set goes this afternoon. In the WNBA, the Toronto Tempo were officially eliminated from the playoffs after losing their 12th straight game, 93-82, to the Washington Mystics. In MLS action, the Houston Dynamo shut out Vancouver 1-0. Toronto FC earned a 3-3 draw against Charlotte, and CF Montreal beat Columbus Crew 2-1. Shifting to local sports in the Muskoka Ladies Softball League, Stinson Storage beat Griffin Gastropub 13-12. Latour Contracting fell short to Interline Wholesale Hardware, who shut them out 16-0. Seasons in the Country took home the W with a 34-13 win over Precision Roofing, and George Martin & Sons would finish first overall after beating Rebello Contracting and going undefeated for the regular season. Playoffs will kick off next Wednesday at Peak Fields.
6: Moose weather.
7: It's a foggy start to our Thursday, causing some visibility issues on our roadways, so be sure to drive with caution this morning. Once the fog clears up, it looks like a mix of sun and clouds for the rest of the morning and afternoon as we heat up to around 23 today. Partly cloudy tonight, down to 9 overnight. Friday, more sunshine and a high of 24.
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0: on 99.5 The Moose, and I have come up with a new ratio that I will now be using to measure all activities I do with my children. Some friends of ours came up last weekend, and we had 5 children in total running, screaming, and just generally terrorizing us. And it led me to creating a rating system. I call this the PVE ratio, and it stands for peace versus energy. How much energy do you have to put in versus how much peace you get out of it? Now, when you do big day events like take your kids to a theme park, that sits real low on the ratio list because it takes a lot of energy and you get zero peace. You're always trying to stop a child from running away, waiting in a line, and spending money. So much money. Now, these activities are important to build core memories. But when you're at home trying to get stuff done, the least amount of effort for maximum quiet time is an important ratio. So we're going to be diving into that today.
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15: Moose Weather.
16: It's a foggy start to our Thursday, causing some visibility issues on our roadways, so be sure to drive with caution this morning. Once the fog clears up, it looks like a mix of sun and clouds for the rest of the morning and afternoon as we heat up to around 23 today. Partly cloudy tonight, down to 9 overnight. Friday, more sunshine and a high of 24.
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0: It's JC waking up with y'all Moose Mornings, and having more than one kid really proves that personality is just baked in from birth. I swear. My oldest, right? Anytime she'll do something that she, well, most likely knows that she's not supposed to do, she'll get in trouble for it, and she will be devastated. Like, destroys her to think that she did something wrong, even though she knows she did. She didn't think she was going to get in trouble, and the last thing she ever wants is to get in trouble. Meanwhile, my secondborn will do exactly what I told her not to do while looking me dead in the eyes and laugh. Just fully like, you have no power here, fat man. Like, she doesn't even pretend to be sore. She's just daring me to do something about it. And I try. Nothing works. Unpunishable. The kid is, apparently I'm raising a Disney princess and a Bond villain. And I hate to admit it, but the Bond villain is winning.
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1: Good morning, I'm Brad Obang. Canadian forest industry groups are welcoming the U.S. decision to pause the implementation of new 50% tariffs on a range of goods, including wood products. President Donald Trump put off the tariffs for 3 days while details of a new trade deal continue to be hammered out. Interim president of the BC Lumber Trade Council, Kim Hackstad, says the pause is good news, but there's still a lot of uncertainty for businesses on both sides of the border.
2: We'd like to see the elimination of what is a stroke of the pen risk, which kind of means that without a lot of process or congressional approval, that the U.S. can change tariff rates and the tariffs that are applied.
1: Prime Minister Mark Carney met with provincial and territorial premiers yesterday discussing the trade negotiations. The Prime Minister's office says he emphasized on building our economic strength at home and diversifying our partners abroad, adding that's how we'll build a stronger, more independent, and more resilient Canadian economy. Conversations are taking place around the potential reopening of the Kearney Graphite Mine. Officials say Global Battery Materials intends to reopen the dormant mine to produce critical minerals used in battery manufacturing. Five area First Nations have signed a letter of agreement with the company, creating framework for ongoing discussions. Officials say the agreement will allow the First Nations to collectively explore matters such as environmental stewardship and possible future business arrangements. More than 1,100 turtle eggs were safely collected and protected during the 12 Mile Bay Road Improvement Project in Muskoka. Officials say the conservation work was thanks to a partnership between Moose Deer Point First Nations, Generations Effect, and the District Municipality of Muskoka. Over 4 weeks, officials say teams worked alongside construction crews to collect, relocate, and protect turtle eggs, milkweed, monarch butterflies, and culturally important plants at risk from the work. According to officials, the eggs were then taken to Generations Effect incubation facility, where they'll remain until they hatch. After hatching, officials say the young turtles will be released near where their eggs were found along 12 Mile Bay Road, allowing them to continue their life cycle in their natural habitat. And Norm Rayner has officially announced his candidacy to become the next mayor of Bracebridge. Rayner says he came to Bracebridge in 1975 and has stayed in the area since. Since then, he says he's owned a business and remained active in the community. Rayner says his main motivation for running for mayor is healthcare. He said other key motivations include high taxes, economic development, housing, and creating more local jobs. Currently, Rayner and incumbent Rick Maloney are the only two mayoral candidates in Bracebridge. The deadline to file the nomination is Friday at 2 o'clock. The municipal election is October 26th.
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4: The Tampa Bay Rays held on to beat the Blue Jays 7-6 in a heartbreaker last night. Rays were up 7-1 before Toronto scored 4 runs in the fifth and another in the sixth to make it a 1-run game. But the Rays bullpen shut down Toronto's last 12 batters. The rubber match of the 3-game set goes this afternoon. In the WNBA, the Toronto Tempo were officially eliminated from the playoffs after losing their 12th straight game, 93-82, to the Washington Mystics. In MLS action, the Houston Dynamo shut out Vancouver 1-0. Toronto FC earned a 3-3 draw against Charlotte, and CF Montreal beat Columbus Crew 2-1. Shifting to local sports in the Muskoka Ladies Softball League, Stinson Storage beat Griffin Gastropub 13-12. Latour Contracting fell short to Interline Wholesale Hardware, who shut them out 16-0. Seasons in the Country took home the W with a 34-13 win over Precision Roofing, and George Martin and Sons would finish first overall after beating Rebello Contracting and going undefeated for the regular season. Playoffs will kick off next Wednesday at Peak Fields.
0: Moose weather.
4: It's a foggy start to our Thursday, causing some visibility issues on our roadways, so be sure to drive with caution this morning. Once the fog clears up, it looks like a mix of sun and clouds for the rest of the morning and afternoon as we heat up to around 23 today. Partly cloudy tonight, down to 9 overnight Friday. More sunshine and a high of 24.
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You're waking up with JC, and today I'm talking about being out of your element, because nothing humbles you faster than getting taken out of your element. I had to barbecue on somebody else's grill the other day, and listen, on my grill, I'm unstoppable. Steaks are perfect, burgers are solid, call me Chef Boyardee's meat's delicious. But on somebody else's grill, suddenly I look like a guy who just discovered fire. I don't know where the hot spots are. One side of the meat is still mooing. The other side has become charcoal. Then I'm trying to light it. It was taking too long. The propane was building up. And I was 85% sure I was about to blow both of my eyebrows off. I don't know, dude. I don't know. Something about using somebody else's grill. Same person, same food, different grill. I was useless. That's the worst part about being out of your element. Not only did I lose all my skills, but I lost enough of them to become dangerous.

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8: Moose weather.
9: It's a foggy start to our Thursday, causing some visibility issues on our roadways, so be sure to drive with caution this morning. Once the fog clears up, it looks like a mix of sun and clouds for the rest of the morning and afternoon as we heat up to around 23 today. Partly cloudy tonight, down to 9 overnight. Friday, more sunshine and a high of 24.

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0: resilient Canadian economy. Conversations are taking place around the potential reopening of the Kearney Graphite Mine. Officials say Global Battery Materials intends to reopen the dormant mine to produce critical minerals used in battery manufacturing. Five area First Nations have signed a letter of agreement with the company, creating framework for ongoing discussions. Officials say the agreement will allow the First Nations to collectively explore matters such as environmental stewardship and possible future business arrangements. More than 1,100 turtle eggs were safely collected and protected during the 12 Mile Bay Road Improvement Project in Muskoka. Officials say the conservation work was thanks to a partnership between Moose Deer Point First Nations, Generations Effect, and the District Municipality of Muskoka. Over 4 weeks, officials say teams worked alongside construction crews to collect, relocate, and protect turtle eggs, milkweed, monarch butterflies, and culturally important plants at risk from the work. According to officials, the eggs were then taken to Generations Effect incubation facility, where they'll remain until they hatch. After hatching, officials say the young turtles will be released near where their eggs were found along 12 Mile Bay Road, allowing them to continue their life cycle in their natural habitat. And Norm Rayner has officially announced his candidacy to become the next mayor of Bracebridge. Rayner says he came to Bracebridge in 1975 and has stayed in the area since. Since then, he says he's owned a business and remained active in the community. Rayner says his main motivation for running for mayor is healthcare. He said other key motivations include high taxes, economic development, housing, and creating more local jobs. Currently, Rayner and incumbent Rick Maloney are the only two mayoral candidates in Bracebridge. The deadline to file the nomination is Friday at 2 o'clock. The municipal election is October 26th.
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4: The Tampa Bay Rays held on to beat the Blue Jays 7-6 in a heartbreaker last night. Rays were up 7-1 before Toronto scored four runs in the fifth and another in the sixth to make it a one-run game. But the Rays bullpen shut down Toronto's last 12 batters. The rubber match of the three-game set goes this afternoon. In the WNBA, the Toronto Tempo were officially eliminated from the playoffs after losing their 12th straight game, 93-82, to the Washington Mystics. In MLS action, the Houston Dynamo shut out Vancouver 1-0. Toronto FC earned a 3-3 draw against Charlotte, and CF Montreal beat Columbus Crew 2-1. Shifting to local sports in the Muskoka Ladies Softball League, Stinson Storage beat Griffin Gastropub 13-12. Latour Contracting fell short to Interline Wholesale Hardware, who shut them out 16-0. Seasons in the Country took home the W with a 34-13 win over Precision Roofing, and George Martin & Sons would finish first overall after beating Rebello Contracting and going undefeated for the regular season. Playoffs will kick off next Wednesday at Peak Fields.
3: Moose weather.
4: It's a foggy start to our Thursday, causing some visibility issues on our roadways, so be sure to drive with caution this morning. Once the fog clears up, it looks like a mix of sun and clouds for the rest of the morning and afternoon as we heat up to around 23 today. Partly cloudy tonight, down to 9 overnight Friday. More sunshine and a high of 24.
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2: 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I picked one up at, it was a Booster Juice. It's like, yeah, I had the kale poutine smoothie. It was delicious. Poutine. I know some of you pronounce it poutin, but you're still saying poo. I love poutine, and I eat unhealthy, and some would say I built a career out of eating unhealthy. But, you know, poutine, it's a little irresponsible. I mean, after all, I don't want to die. Do you know what I mean? It's almost like someone was just trying to make French fries more unhealthy.
3: Well, what if we cover it in everything that causes heart disease? Let's do it. We have free health care.
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11: Moose weather.
12: It's a foggy start to our Thursday, causing some visibility issues on our roadways, so be sure to drive with caution this morning. Once the fog clears up, it looks like a mix of sun and clouds for the rest of the morning and afternoon as we heat up to around 23 today. Partly cloudy tonight, down to 9 overnight. Friday, more sunshine and a high of 24.
11: The Moose.

0: It's JC, and we're talking PvE activities. Don't know what PvE is? Well, that's because I just made it up. PvE is the peace versus energy ratio. When distracting your kids, how much energy do you have to put out to get maximum peace? Now, I came up with this because we had a lot of kids to entertain this weekend, while also trying to be able to spend some time with our friends. Now, my wife brought out a bunch of red Solo cups and a bucket of water. That was it. Gave it to the kids and said, have at her. And it kept them out of our hair for like 20 minutes. And while to people without kids, that might not seem like a lot, but we were able to have an actual adult conversation in that time, which is something we don't get to do. Once you have kids, it doesn't exist anymore. So red Solo cup and a bucket of water rates very high on the PvE scale. And I'll be getting into more quality ideas for you later.
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1: Good morning, I'm Brad Obey. Canadian forest industry groups are welcoming the U.S. decision to pause the implementation of new 50% tariffs on a range of goods, including wood products. President Donald Trump put off the tariffs for 3 days while details of a new trade deal continue to be hammered out. Interim president of the BC Lumber Trade Council, Kim Hackstad, says the pause is good news, but there's still a lot of uncertainty for businesses on both sides of the border.
2: We'd like to see the elimination of what is a stroke of the pen risk, which kind of means that without a lot of process or congressional approval, that the U.S. can change tariff rates and the tariffs that are applied.
1: Prime Minister Mark Carney met with provincial and territorial premiers yesterday discussing the trade negotiations. The Prime Minister's office says he emphasized on building our economic strength at home and diversifying our partners abroad, adding that's how we'll build a stronger, more independent, and more resilient Canadian economy. Conversations are taking place around the potential reopening of the Kearney Graphite Mine. Officials say Global Battery Materials intends to reopen the dormant mine to produce critical minerals used in battery manufacturing. Five area First Nations have signed a letter of agreement with the company, creating framework for ongoing discussions. Officials say the agreement will allow the First Nations to collectively explore matters such as environmental stewardship and possible future business arrangements. More than 1,100 turtle eggs were safely collected and protected during the 12-mile Bay Road Improvement Project in Muskoka. Officials say the conservation work was thanks to a partnership between Moose Deer Point First Nations, Generations Effect, and the District Municipality of Muskoka. Over 4 weeks, officials say teams worked alongside construction crews to collect, relocate, and protect turtle eggs, milkweed, monarch butterflies, and culturally important plants at risk from the work. According to officials, the eggs were then taken to Generations Effect incubation facility, where they'll remain until they hatch. After hatching, officials say the young turtles will be released near where their eggs were found along 12 Mile Bay Road, allowing them to continue their life cycle in their natural habitat. And Norm Rayner has officially announced his candidacy to become the next mayor of Bracebridge. Rayner says he came to Bracebridge in 1975 and has stayed in the area since. Since then, he says he's owned a business and remained active in the community. Rayner says his main motivation for running for mayor is healthcare. He said other key motivations include high taxes, economic development, housing, and creating more local jobs. Currently, Rayner and incumbent Rick Maloney are the only two mayoral candidates in Bracebridge. The deadline to file the nomination is Friday at 2 o'clock. The municipal election is October 26th.
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6: The Tampa Bay Rays held on to beat the Blue Jays 7-6 in a heartbreaker last night. Rays were up 7-1 before Toronto scored 4 runs in the fifth and another in the sixth to make it a 1-run game. But the Rays bullpen shut down Toronto's last 12 batters. The rubber match of the 3-game set goes this afternoon. In the WNBA, the Toronto Tempo were officially eliminated from the playoffs after losing their 12th straight game, 93-82, to the Washington Mystics. In MLS action, the Houston Dynamo shut out Vancouver 1-0. Toronto FC earned a 3-3 draw against Charlotte, and CF Montreal beat Columbus Crew 2-1. Shifting to local sports, in the Muskoka Ladies Softball League, Stinson Storage beat Griffin Gastropub 13-12. Latour Contracting fell short to Interline Wholesale Hardware, who shut them out 16-0. Seasons in the Country took home the W with a 34-13 win over Precision Roofing. And George Martin and Sons would finish first overall after beating Rebello Contracting and going undefeated for the regular season. Playoffs will kick off next Wednesday at Peak Fields.
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6: It's a foggy start to our Thursday, causing some visibility issues on our roadways, so be sure to drive with caution this morning. Once the fog clears up, it looks like a mix of sun and clouds for the rest of the morning and afternoon as we heat up to around 23 today. Partly cloudy tonight, down to 9 overnight Friday. More sunshine and a high of 24.
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0: You're hanging out Moose Mornings with JC, and we're talking the peace versus energy ratio, a fantastic new rating system I just invented on determining the best activities for keeping your kids distracted without making you lose your mind. Now, my buddy was up this weekend with his kids, so in total, we had 5 animals that wanted to paint. And when it comes to paint, I'm always real nervous because A, it never stays on what they're supposed to paint. Like, they say it's water soluble, but anybody who's ever had to do a 3-year-old's laundry knows that's a lie. So my buddy came up with a genius idea. Instead of using the table on the very stainable deck, we just rolled down some logs that I had recently cut, told them to go find some rocks to paint so we didn't have to worry about paper flying in the wind, and they had a blast. They get to have the rocks outside to look at. I didn't have to wipe paint off of anything. Just hit the kids with the hose afterwards, and Bob's your uncle. Very quality activity, rates very high on the PVE scale. And I'll be back with some more PVE ideas for you later.
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15: It's a foggy start to our Thursday, causing some visibility issues on our roadways, so be sure to drive with caution this morning. Once the fog

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1: Good morning, I'm Brad Obang. Canadian forest industry groups are welcoming the U.S. decision to pause the implementation of new 50% tariffs on a range of goods, including wood products. President Donald Trump put off the tariffs for 3 days while details of a new trade deal continue to be hammered out. Interim president of the BC Lumber Trade Council, Kim Hackstad, says the pause is good news, but there's still a lot of uncertainty for businesses on both sides of the border.
2: We'd like to see the elimination of what is a stroke of the pen risk, which kind of means that without a lot of process or congressional approval, that the U.S. can change tariff rates and the tariffs that are applied.
1: Prime Minister Mark Carney met with provincial and territorial premiers yesterday discussing the trade negotiations. The Prime Minister's office says he emphasized on building our economic strength at home and diversifying our partners abroad, adding that's how we'll build a stronger, more independent, and more resilient Canadian economy. Conversations are taking place around the potential reopening of the Kearney Graphite Mine. Officials say Global Battery Materials intends to reopen the dormant mine to produce critical minerals used in battery manufacturing. Five area First Nations have signed a letter of agreement with the company, creating framework for ongoing discussions. Officials say the agreement will allow the First Nations to collectively explore matters such as environmental stewardship and possible future business arrangements. More than 1,100 turtle eggs were safely collected and protected during the 12 Mile Bay Road Improvement Project in Muskoka. Officials say the conservation work was thanks to a partnership between Moose Deer Point First Nations, Generations Effect, and the District Municipality of Muskoka. Over 4 weeks, officials say teams worked alongside construction crews to collect, relocate, and protect turtle eggs, milkweed, monarch butterflies, and culturally important plants at risk from the work. According to officials, the eggs were then taken to Generations Effect incubation facility, where they'll remain until they hatch. After hatching, officials say the young turtles will be released near where their eggs were found along 12 Mile Bay Road, allowing them to continue their life cycle in their natural habitat. And Norm Rayner has officially announced his candidacy to become the next mayor of Bracebridge. Rayner says he came to Bracebridge in 1975 and has stayed in the area since. Since then, he says he's owned a business and remained active in the community. Rayner says his main motivation for running for mayor is healthcare. He said other key motivations include high taxes, economic development, housing, and creating more local jobs. Currently,

0: Rayner and incumbent Rick Maloney are the only two mayoral candidates in Bracebridge. The deadline to file the nomination is Friday at 2 o'clock. The municipal election is October 26th.
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4: The Tampa Bay Rays held on to beat the Blue Jays 7-6 in a heartbreaker last night. Rays were up 7-1 before Toronto scored four runs in the fifth and another in the sixth to make it a one-run game. But the Rays bullpen shut down Toronto's last 12 batters. The rubber match of the three-game set goes this afternoon. In the WNBA, the Toronto Tempo were officially eliminated from the playoffs after losing their 12th straight game, 93-82, to the Washington Mystics. In MLS action, the Houston Dynamo shut out Vancouver 1-0. Toronto FC earned a 3-3 draw against Charlotte, and CF Montreal beat Columbus Crew 2-1. Shifting to local sports, in the Muskoka Ladies Softball League, Stinson Storage beat Griffin Gastropub 13-12. Latour Contracting fell short to Interline Wholesale Hardware, who shut them out 16-0. Seasons in the Country took home the W with a 34-13 win over Precision Roofing, and George Martin & Sons would finish first overall after beating Rebello Contracting and going undefeated for the regular season. Playoffs will kick off next Wednesday at Peak Fields.
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4: It's a foggy start to our Thursday, causing some visibility issues on our roadways, so be sure to drive with caution this morning. Once the fog clears up, it looks like a mix of sun and clouds for the rest of the morning and afternoon as we heat up to around 23 today. Partly cloudy tonight, down to 9 overnight Friday. More sunshine and a high of 24.
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0: You're tuned in to Moose Mornings with JC, and my wife and I have decided we're staying home this weekend, right? We've been doing a whole lot. We've been on the move nonstop. We're taking it easy all weekend long, which does sound relaxing in theory, right? No driving around, no spending money every 5 minutes, no packing half the house, just to leave for 3 hours. Beautiful. The only problem is we have 2 children. So staying home is, quite frankly, like me voluntarily locking myself in with 2 tiny people who have nowhere to be and absolutely no reason to calm down. They're animals. They got to get run, right? By Saturday afternoon, they're going to be climbing the walls, chasing each other through the house, and just yelling at me for probably 85% of the time. So, well, yeah, staying home is easier on the wallet, and we need that because we have been spending a lot of money going out and doing things. I just don't know if I have the sanity to pay for the energy checks of what my children are going to put me through.
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1: 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Waves less than half a meter. Water temperature 22 degrees, all under fair skies. The water was warmer than the air this morning, but it's going to warm up nicely today. Port Carling locks open 8 a.m. until 7 p.m. For Georgian Bay, northwest winds 10 to 15 knots, increasing west 15 this evening, diminishing to light overnight, and south 10 knots tomorrow near noon. Waves 1/2 to 1 meter, subsiding to half a meter or less overnight. Water temperature 20 to 23 degrees. Trent Severn Waterway open 9 till 6:30 p.m. today. We're checking out a beautiful new Beneteau at Bayport this morning, one of the Antares 11s. Remember, water on the water, beer on the pier. 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
13: Moose Weather.
14: A few clouds this morning. Still partly cloudy and a bit misty out there with a mix of sun and clouds as we head into the afternoon. Today's high reaching 23. A few more clouds roll in tonight as we drop down to 9. Sunshine on Friday should reach a high of 24.
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0: Risk It All, Bruno Mars, JC, keeping you company on the morning show. And today marks 10 years since the Tragically Hip's final Kingston concert. And from 3 to 6 p.m. today, we are going to be honoring them by playing every single song from that final set list, plus some stories and memories celebrating the band during what we're calling the final curtain, the Hip. 10 years later, here on Moose FM, and no matter what kind of music you're into, you gotta admit, curtain call of the Hip, 10 years later.
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1: Good morning, I'm Brad Obey. Canadian forest industry groups are welcoming the U.S. decision to pause the implementation of new 50% tariffs on a range of goods, including wood products. President Donald Trump put off the tariffs for 3 days while details of a new trade deal continue to be hammered out. Interim president of the BC Lumber Trade Council, Kim Hackstad, says the pause is good news, but there's still a lot of uncertainty for businesses on both sides of the border.
2: We'd like to see the elimination of what is a stroke of the pen risk, which kind of means that without a lot of process or congressional approval, that the U.S. can change tariff rates and the tariffs that are applied.
1: Prime Minister Mark Carney met with provincial and territorial premiers yesterday discussing the trade negotiations. The Prime Minister's office says he emphasized on building our economic strength at home and diversifying our partners abroad, adding that's how we'll build a stronger, more independent, and more resilient Canadian economy. Conversations are taking place around the potential reopening of the Kearney Graphite Mine. Officials say Global Battery Materials intends to reopen the dormant mine to produce critical minerals used in battery manufacturing. Five area First Nations have signed a letter of agreement with the company, creating framework for ongoing discussions. Officials say the agreement will allow the First Nations to collectively explore matters such as environmental stewardship and possible future business arrangements. More than 1,100 turtle eggs were safely collected and protected during the 12 Mile Bay Road Improvement Project in Muskoka. Officials say the conservation work was thanks to a partnership between Moose Deer Point First Nations, Generations Effect, and the District Municipality of Muskoka. Over 4 weeks, officials say teams worked alongside construction crews to collect, relocate, and protect turtle eggs, milkweed, monarch butterflies, and culturally important plants at risk from the work. According to officials, the eggs were then taken to Generations Effect incubation facility, where they'll remain until they hatch. After hatching, officials say the young turtles will be released near where their eggs were found along 12 Mile Bay Road, allowing them to continue their life cycle in their natural habitat. And Norm Rayner has officially announced his candidacy to become the next mayor of Bracebridge. Rayner says he came to Bracebridge in 1975 and has stayed in the area since. Since then, he says he's owned a business and remained active in the community. Rayner says his main motivation for running for mayor is healthcare. He said other key motivations include high taxes, economic development, housing, and creating more local jobs. Currently, Rayner and incumbent Rick Maloney are the only two mayoral candidates in Bracebridge. The deadline to file the nomination is Friday at 2 o'clock. The municipal election is October 26th.
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8: The Tampa Bay Rays held on to beat the Blue Jays 7-6 in a heartbreaker last night. Rays were up 7-1 before Toronto scored 4 runs in the fifth and another in the sixth to make it a 1-run game. But the Rays bullpen shut down Toronto's last 12 batters. The rubber match of the 3-game set goes this afternoon. In the WNBA, the Toronto Tempo were officially eliminated from the playoffs after losing their 12th straight game, 93-82, to the Washington Mystics. In MLS action, the Houston Dynamo shut out Vancouver 1-0. Toronto FC earned a 3-3 draw against Charlotte, and CF Montreal beat Columbus Crew 2-1. Shifting to local sports in the Muskoka Ladies Softball League, Stinson Storage beat Griffin Gastropub 13-12. Latour Contracting fell short to Interline Wholesale Hardware, who shut them out 16-0. Seasons in the Country took home the W with a 34-13 win over Precision Roofing, and George Martin and Sons would finish first overall after beating Ribello Contracting and going undefeated for the regular season. Playoffs will kick off next Wednesday at Peak Fields.
7: Moose weather.
8: A few clouds this morning, still partly cloudy and a bit misty out there with a mix of sun and clouds as we head into the afternoon. Today's high reaching 23. A few more clouds roll in tonight as we drop down to 9. Sunshine on Friday should reach a high of 24.
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1: Good morning, I'm Brad Obang. Canadian forest industry groups are welcoming the U.S. decision to pause the implementation of new 50% tariffs on a range of goods, including wood products. President Donald Trump put off the tariffs for 3 days while details of a new trade deal continue to be hammered out. Interim president of the BC Lumber Trade Council, Kim Hackstad, says the pause is good news, but there's still a lot of uncertainty for businesses on both sides of the border.
2: We'd like to see the elimination of what is a stroke of the pen risk, which kind of means that without a lot of process or congressional approval, that the U.S. can change tariff rates and the tariffs that are applied.
1: Prime Minister Mark Carney met with provincial and territorial premiers yesterday discussing the trade negotiations. The Prime Minister's office says he emphasized on building our economic strength at home and diversifying our partners abroad, adding that's how we'll build a stronger, more independent, and more resilient Canadian economy. Conversations are taking place around the potential reopening of the Kearney Graphite Mine. Officials say Global Battery Materials intends to reopen the dormant mine to produce critical minerals used in battery manufacturing. Five area First Nations have signed a letter of agreement with the company, creating framework for ongoing discussions. Officials say the agreement will allow the First Nations to collectively explore matters such as environmental stewardship and possible future business arrangements.

0: More than 1,100 turtle eggs were safely collected and protected during the 12-mile Bay Road Improvement Project in Muskoka. Officials say the conservation work was thanks to a partnership between Moose Deer Point First Nations, Generations Effect, and the District Municipality of Muskoka. Over 4 weeks, officials say teams worked alongside construction crews to collect, relocate, and protect turtle eggs, milkweed, monarch butterflies, and culturally important plants at risk from the work. According to officials, the eggs were then taken to Generations Effect incubation facility, where they'll remain until they hatch. After hatching, officials say the young turtles will be released near where their eggs were found along 12 Mile Bay Road, allowing them to continue their life cycle in their natural habitat. And Norm Rayner has officially announced his candidacy to become the next mayor of Bracebridge. Rayner says he came to Bracebridge in 1975 and has stayed in the area since. Since then, he says he's owned a business and remained active in the community. Rayner says his main motivation for running for mayor is healthcare. He said other key motivations include high taxes, economic development, housing, and creating more local jobs. Currently, Rayner and incumbent Rick Maloney are the only two mayoral candidates in Bracebridge. The deadline to file the nomination is Friday at 2 o'clock. The municipal election is October 26th.
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5: The Tampa Bay Rays held on to beat the Blue Jays 7-6 in a heartbreaker last night. Rays were up 7-1 before Toronto scored four runs in the fifth and another in the sixth to make it a one-run game. But the Rays bullpen shut down Toronto's last 12 batters. The rubber match of the three-game set goes this afternoon. In the WNBA, the Toronto Tempo were officially eliminated from the playoffs after losing their 12th straight game, 93-82, to the Washington Mystics. In MLS action, the Houston Dynamo shut out Vancouver 1-0. Toronto FC earned a 3-3 draw against Charlotte, and CF Montreal beat Columbus Crew 2-1. Shifting to local sports, in the Muskoka Ladies Softball League, Stinson Storage beat Griffin Gastropub 13-12. Latour Contracting fell short to Interline Wholesale Hardware, who shut them out 16-0. Seasons in the Country took home the W with a 34-13 win over Precision Roofing, and George Martin and Sons would finish first overall after beating Rebello Contracting and going undefeated for the regular season. Playoffs will kick off next Wednesday at Peak Fields.
4: Moose weather.
5: A few clouds this morning, still partly cloudy and a bit misty out there with a mix of sun and clouds as we head into the afternoon. Today's high reaching 23. A few more clouds roll in tonight as we drop down to 9. Sunshine on Friday should reach a high of 24.
4: Initiate.

You're hanging out with JC in the morning, and we're talking about the peace versus energy ratio, something that I've come up with to make a scale of activities to give the children to keep them distracted while also maximizing the peace. And while our kids were painting rocks on some logs I had laying around, I had an idea for a kids' table. You see, having to clean a table after kids have dinner or finish their arts and crafts is exhausting and sometimes impossible. So instead, I have decided to just cut some logs, go get some firewood from wherever. People leave cut logs all over the place. And then you can just put them all together and it's a perfect kids table. That's what it is. And you don't have to worry about cleaning it more or less at all. All you got to do, there's no wiping, there's no scrubbing. You just hose it off a bit. And at the end of the season, you can split them and burn them. And then next year, cut them a little bigger to fit them as they grow. Wouldn't that be nice to have a photo album just full of pictures from the last day of the year to show all the damage they did that year? Seeing one of the logs completely stained yellow and being like, oh yeah, remember when Briar got a hold of the mustard bottle? That example might be based on a recent incident in which a rug was ruined.

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14: A few clouds this morning, still partly cloudy and a bit misty out there with a mix of sun and clouds as we head into the afternoon. Today's high reaching 23. A few more clouds roll in tonight as we drop down to 9. Sunshine on Friday should reach a high of 24.
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0: You're tuned in to Moose Mornings with JC. Today we're kind of diving into things that are just unnecessarily hard when you're out of your element. And you know what? Nothing makes you feel dumber faster than taking a shower at somebody else's house. I don't get it. Why are there so many different showers? You walk into the bathroom expecting two knobs and a shower head. Hot, cold. It's a pretty straightforward operation. Why are we messing with it? Because they've got like six handles, three different shower heads, and some little lever hidden underneath that apparently controls the entire operation. It is a labyrinth between you and water. And then the worst part is you always go into these bathrooms and they try to explain it to you beforehand. But of course, confidently and a little bit insulted, I'm like, it's a shower. I'll figure it out. No, you won't. Now you're standing there naked, bone dry, yelling through the bathroom door, asking somebody how to turn the water on. And when it finally starts, it's just either glacial runoff or hot enough to remove your skin. There's nothing in between. Why? Why aren't all showers standard? I just went in there to clean myself. It is. Stop messing with the showers, all right? That's what I'm saying. I burn myself, and I'm not happy about it.
1: How you feeling? You okay? How's everything? You get a lot of that these days, huh?
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0: Today marks 10 years since the Tragically Hip's final Kingston concert. And from 3 to 6 p.m. today, we're playing every song from that historic final set list.
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11: Moose weather.
12: A few clouds this morning. Still partly cloudy and a bit misty out there with a mix of sun and clouds as we head into the afternoon. Today's high reaching 23. A few more clouds roll in tonight as we drop down to 9. Sunshine on Friday should reach a high of 24.
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1: 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Waves less than half a meter. Water temperature 22 degrees, all under fair skies. The water was warmer than the air this morning, but it's going to warm up nicely today. Port Carling locks open 8 a.m. until 7 p.m. For Georgian Bay, northwest winds 10 to 15 knots, increasing west 15 this evening, diminishing to light overnight, and south 10 knots tomorrow near noon. Waves 1/2 to 1 meter, subsiding to half a meter or less overnight. Water temperature 20 to 23 degrees. Trent Severn Waterway open 9 till 6:30 p.m. today. We're checking out a beautiful new Beneteau at Bayport this morning, one of the Antares 11s. Remember, water on the water, beer on the pier. 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
13: Mix of sun and clouds throughout our afternoon. Today's high reaching around 23 degrees, partly cloudy tonight, and some fog overnight down to 9. Once the fog clears, we'll see sunshine for Friday afternoon at a high of 24. Looking ahead to the weekend, sun and clouds to start our Saturday. We could see some showers arrive by noon, high 26, and continue into Saturday night. Cloudy and rainy on Sunday, a high of 19 degrees.
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0: It's JC with another Moose FM community calendar event. The Bracebridge Library is hosting a 3D printing open house on Thursday, September 3rd from 1 to 2. 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
10: Moose weather.
11: Mix of sun and clouds throughout our afternoon. Today's high reaching around 23 degrees, partly cloudy tonight, and some fog overnight down to 9. Once the fog clears, we'll see sunshine for Friday afternoon at a high of 24. Looking ahead to the weekend, sun and clouds to start our Saturday. We could see some showers arrive by noon, high 26, and continue into Saturday night. Cloudy and rainy on Sunday, a high of 19 degrees.
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1: 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Waves less than half a meter. Water temperature 22 degrees, all under fair skies. The water was warmer than the air this morning, but it's going to warm up nicely today. Port Carling locks open 8 a.m. until 7 p.m. For Georgian Bay, northwest winds 10 to 15 knots, increasing west 15 this evening, diminishing to light overnight, and south 10 knots tomorrow near noon. Waves 1/2 to 1 meter, subsiding to half a meter or less overnight. Water temperature 20 to 23 degrees. Trent Severn Waterway open 9 till 6:30 p.m. today. We're checking out a beautiful new Beneteau at Bayport this morning, one of the Antares 11s. Remember, water on the water, beer on the pier. 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
10: Moose weather.
11: Mix of sun and clouds throughout our afternoon. Today's high reaching around 23 degrees, partly cloudy tonight, and some fog overnight down to 9. Once the fog clears, we'll see sunshine for Friday afternoon at a high of 24. Looking ahead to the weekend, sun and clouds to start our Saturday. We could see some showers arrive by noon, high 26, and continue into Saturday night. Cloudy and rainy on Sunday, a high of 19 degrees.
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3: Just something about you. 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
2: 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Rivers and seas boiling.
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0: It's JC with another Moose FM community calendar event. 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
16: Moose weather. Mix of sun and clouds throughout our afternoon. Today's high reaching around 23 degrees, partly cloudy tonight, and some fog overnight down to 9. Once the fog clears, we'll see sunshine for Friday afternoon at a high of 24. Looking ahead to the weekend, sun and clouds to start our Saturday. We could see some showers arrive by noon, high 26, and continue into Saturday night. Cloudy and rainy on Sunday, a high of 19 degrees.
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0: The District of Muskoka is making safety improvements to Muskoka Road 118 West between Balls Drive and West Mall Road to support safer travel through the area. According to officials, the temporary concrete barriers installed in early 2025 will be replaced with a concrete curb and asphalt median. Additional road markings and signage will also be added to improve traffic flow and clarity. Officials say the updated median will continue to restrict left turns while the district completes long-term planning for the corridor. Officials say the decision follows an engineering review that found left turns and crossing movements at some entrances created increased safety risks, with drivers required to cross several lanes of busy traffic to enter or leave properties. According to officials, between January 2020 and October 2024, there were 29 collisions along this section of Muskoka Road 118 West, including one fatality. Officials say the new safety improvements will allow the district to consider rebuilding the road in a way that continues to mitigate risks. Two Muskoka twins are lacing up for a 24-hour, 80-kilometer walk around Lake of Bays in support of the Huntsville Hospital Foundation's Raise Muskoka campaign. Ava and Theo Russell will set out from Lake of Bays Sailing Club in Baysville on Saturday at 11 a.m., returning around the same time Sunday. The fundraiser, called Walk of Bays, raised nearly $44,000 for the Leukemia and Lymphoma Society of Canada last year. This year, the twins are aiming to raise $25,000 for the Raise Muskoka campaign, which supports the construction of a new Huntsville hospital. The Russells said they received tremendous community support last year and are inviting the community out again to walk with them along the route, cheer from the sidelines, or visit them at one of the designated stops. They will be making stops at Pizza on Earth in Dorset around 11 Friday morning and Miss Nell's Cafe in Baysville around 11 on Saturday morning. For more information, including how to donate, visit our website. Canadian forest industry groups are welcoming the U.S. decision to pause the implementation of new 50% tariffs on a range of goods, including wood products. President Donald Trump put off the tariffs for 3 days while details of a new trade deal continue to be hammered out. Interim president of the BC Lumber Trade Council, Kim Hackstad, says the pause is good news, but there is still a lot of uncertainty for businesses on both sides of the border.
1: We'd like to see the elimination of what is a stroke of the pen risk, which kind of means that without a lot of process or congressional approval, that the U.S. can change tariff rates and the tariffs that are applied.
0: Prime Minister Mark Carney met with provincial and territorial premiers yesterday to discuss the trade negotiations. The Prime Minister's office says he emphasized on building our economic strength at home and diversifying our partners abroad, adding that's how we'll build a stronger, more independent, and more resilient Canadian economy.
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6: This afternoon in baseball, the Blue Jays will go for the series win against the Rays in Tampa. First pitch is scheduled for 1:05 with Shane Bieber on the mound for the Jays. We're currently a game back of the final American League wildcard spot currently held by the Minnesota Twins. In football, the Ottawa Redblacks will try and get their first win of the regular season, currently 0-9. They take on the Alouettes in Montreal. Game kicks off at 7:30. And in preseason action, the Raiders play the Texans at 8, and the Chargers host the 49ers at 10.
5: Moose weather.
0: We've got a mix of sun and clouds for our afternoon today, reaching a high of 23. We've got a few clouds into the evening and some fog patches rolling through overnight, dropping down to around 12 degrees. It's going to be mainly sunny for Friday, reaching a high of 24. And looking ahead to our weekend for Saturday, we've got cloudy skies with a chance of showers and a risk of thunderstorms into the afternoon, a high of 24. And for Sunday, we've got a chance of showers throughout the day with a high of 18.
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0: 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For the Muskoka Lakes, Lake of Bays, up through Bancroft and Halliburton, light and variable winds today, tonight, and tomorrow. Waves less than half a meter, water temperature 22 degrees. Fair skies, absolutely gorgeous. Port Carling Locks, open 8 a.m. until 7 p.m. For Georgian Bay, northwest winds 10 knots. They'll increase west 15 this evening, diminishing to light overnight and southeast 10 knots Friday near noon. Waves 1/2 to 1 meter, subsiding to half a meter or less overnight. Water temperature 20 to 23 degrees. 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
9: Moose Weather.
10: We've got a mix of sun and clouds for our afternoon today, reaching a high of 23. We've got a few clouds into the evening and some fog patches rolling through overnight, dropping down to around 12 degrees. It's going to be mainly sunny for Friday, reaching a high of 24. And looking ahead to our weekend, for Saturday, we've got cloudy skies with a chance of showers and a risk of thunderstorms into the afternoon, a high of 24. And for Sunday, we've got a chance of showers throughout the day with a high of 18.
9: The Moose.

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9: Moose weather.
10: We've got a mix of sun and clouds for our afternoon today, reaching a high of 23. We've got a few clouds into the evening and some fog patches rolling through overnight, dropping down to around 12 degrees. It's going to be mainly sunny for Friday, reaching a high of 24. And looking ahead to our weekend, for Saturday, we've got cloudy skies with a chance of showers and a risk of thunderstorms into the afternoon, a high of 24. And for Sunday, we've got a chance of showers throughout the day with a high of 18.
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9: Moose weather.
10: We've got a mix of sun and clouds for our afternoon today, reaching a high of 23. We've got a few clouds into the evening and some fog patches rolling through overnight, dropping down to around 12 degrees. It's going to be mainly sunny for Friday, reaching a high of 24. And looking ahead to our weekend, for Saturday, we've got cloudy skies with a chance of showers and a risk of thunderstorms into the afternoon, a high of 24. And for Sunday, we've got a chance of showers throughout the day with a high of 18.
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12: We've got a mix of sun and clouds for our afternoon today, reaching a high of 23. We've got a few clouds into the evening and some fog patches rolling through overnight, dropping down to around 12 degrees. It's going to be mainly sunny for Friday, reaching a high of 24. And looking ahead to our weekend, for Saturday, we've got cloudy skies with a chance of showers and a risk of thunderstorms into the afternoon, a high of 24. And for Sunday, we've got a chance of showers throughout the day with a high of 18.
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1: 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For the Muskoka Lakes, Lake of Bays, up through Bancroft and Halliburton, light and variable winds today, tonight, and tomorrow. Waves less than half a meter, water temperature 22 degrees. Fair skies, absolutely gorgeous. Port Carling Locks, open 8 a.m. until 7 p.m. For Georgian Bay, northwest winds 10 knots. They'll increase west 15 this evening, diminishing to light overnight, and southeast 10 knots Friday near noon. Waves 1/2 to 1 meter, subsiding to half a meter or less overnight. Water temperature 20 to 23 degrees. 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
7: Moose weather.
8: We've got a mix of sun and clouds for our afternoon today, reaching a high of 23. We've got a few clouds into the evening and some fog patches rolling through overnight, dropping down to around 12 degrees. It's going to be mainly sunny for Friday, reaching a high of 24. And looking ahead to our weekend for Saturday, we've got cloudy skies with a chance of showers and a risk of thunderstorms into the afternoon, a high of 24. And for Sunday, we've got a chance of showers throughout the day with a high of 18.
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8: We've got a mix of sun and clouds for our afternoon today, reaching a high of 23. We've got a few clouds into the evening and some fog patches rolling through overnight, dropping down to around 12 degrees. It's going to be mainly sunny for Friday, reaching a high of 24. And looking ahead to our weekend for Saturday, we've got cloudy skies with a chance of showers and a risk of thunderstorms into the afternoon, a high of 24. And for Sunday, we've got a chance of showers throughout the day with a high of 18.
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0: The final curtain, the hip 10 years later, the songs that defined a Canadian generation, returns after this. The Moose.
1: 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Waves less than half a meter, water temperature 22 degrees. Fair skies, absolutely gorgeous. Port Carling Locks, open 8 a.m. until 7 p.m. For Georgian Bay, northwest winds 10 knots. They'll increase west 15 this evening, diminishing to light overnight and southeast 10 knots Friday near noon. Waves 1/2 to 1 meter, subsiding to half a meter or less overnight. Water temperature 20 to 23 degrees. 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
13: We've got a mix of sun and clouds for our afternoon today, reaching a high of 23. We've got a few clouds into the evening and some fog patches rolling through overnight, dropping down to around 12 degrees. It's going to be mainly sunny for Friday, reaching a high of 24. And looking ahead to our weekend for Saturday, we've got cloudy skies with a chance of showers and a risk of thunderstorms into the afternoon, a high of 24. And for Sunday, we've got a chance of showers throughout the day with a high of 18.
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0: The final curtain, the hip 10 years later, the songs that defined a Canadian generation. Returns after this.

0: The show you are listening to is called The Final Curtain, The Hip 10 Years Later. We're taking a look back, remembering that great night, and just sharing our tragical hip memories. Now, you introduced your friends to the band?
1: Took a friend of mine for his first show. 5 or 6 songs into the show, Gord starts to sweat. He starts to twitch. He starts to change, that nut on stage.
0: Yeah.
1: We were floor tickets, and after about the 5th or 6th song, he turned around and he looked at me and he says, "I get it." That's really all you need to say. The man was the master of the crowd. The electricity in the air was really palatable.
0: The Gord Downie rants, he would get into the zone. It was so punk rock.
1: Man, you know, Killer Whale Tank. I wish I would have been able to hear some of that stuff live. I've been to 14 shows, 3 cities, 2 provinces, indoor, outdoor.
0: Quite the resume. I love it. Killer Whale Tank, that legendary Gord Downie rant, that's when YouTube first really became a thing. It was like, oh, you could go get the Gord Downie rant, the Killer Whale Tank. It's so cool if you've never heard of it. The Final Curtain, The Hip 10 Years Later. We hope you're enjoying the songs. We hope you're enjoying the memories.

0: The Final Curtain, The Hip, 10 years later.
1: The lyrics require an emotional quotient that's like rafter scratching. So I just have to get up there. And it's actually very easy to sing, because you're just, even if you can't hear yourself, if you're, you know, if your body is entirely, you know, involved, then I know I'm there. I'm not explaining it very well, but just giving everything all out is actually the easiest thing to do. And that's like just all emotion, and the lyrics get me there, and the music the band provides gets me there. And at Kensington Market, that was important to sort of see what that felt like. And it works.
2: The Final Curtain, The Hip, 10 years later, the songs that defined a Canadian generation. Returns after this.
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15: We've got a mix of sun and clouds for our afternoon today, reaching a high of 23. We've got a few clouds into the evening and some fog patches rolling through overnight, dropping down to around 12 degrees. It's going to be mainly sunny for Friday, reaching a high of 24. And looking ahead to our weekend, for Saturday, we've got cloudy skies with a chance of showers and a risk of thunderstorms into the afternoon, a high of 24. And for Sunday, we've got a chance of showers throughout the day with a high of 18.
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2: Good afternoon, I'm Hillary Hilton. District of Muskoka Council has approved speed limit changes along three sections of district roads in Bracebridge. Officials say the changes follow an area-wide review of road conditions, traffic speeds, surrounding land uses, and safety. As a result, the speed limit on Doe Lake Road will increase from 60 to 70 kilometers an hour between Uffington Road and Housie's Rapids Road. The speed limit on Taylor Road will be reduced from 50 to 30 kilometers an hour between Front Street and Manitoba Street, while the limit on Manitoba Street will drop from 50 to 40 kilometers an hour between Monk Road and Ecclestone Drive. District staff say the approved changes will take effect once the new speed limit signs are installed. All other speed limits reviewed on district roads in Bracebridge will remain unchanged. The District of Muskoka is making safety improvements to Muskoka Road 118 West between Balls Drive and West Mall Road to support safer travel through the area. According to officials, the temporary concrete barriers installed in early 2025 will be replaced with a concrete curb and asphalt median. Additional road markings and signage will also be added to improve traffic flow and clarity. Officials say the updated median will continue to restrict left turns while the district completes long-term planning for the corridor. Officials say the decision follows an engineering review that found left turns and crossing movements at some entrances created increased safety risks, with drivers required to cross several lanes of busy traffic to enter or leave properties. According to officials, between January 2020 and October 2024, there were 29 collisions along this section of Muskoka Road 118 West, including one fatality. Officials say the new safety improvements will allow the district to consider rebuilding the road in a way that continues to mitigate risks. Two Muskoka twins are lacing up for a 24-hour, 80-kilometer walk around Lake of Bays in support of the Huntsville Hospital Foundation's Raise Muskoka campaign. Ava and Theo Russell will set out from Lake of Bays Sailing Club in Baysville on Saturday at 11 a.m., returning around the same time Sunday. The fundraiser called Walk of Bays raised nearly $44,000 for the Leukemia and Lymphoma Society of Canada last year. This year, the twins are aiming to raise $25,000 for the Raise Muskoka campaign, which supports the construction of a new Huntsville hospital. The Russells said they received tremendous community support last year and are inviting the community out again to walk with them along the route, cheer from the sidelines, or visit them at one of the designated stops. They will be making stops at Pizza on Earth in Dorset around 11 Saturday morning and Miss Nell's Cafe in Baysville around 11 on Sunday morning. For more information, including how to donate, visit our website.
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2: The Blue Jays got the series win, beating the Rays in their final game in Tampa. The Jays head to New York next to take on the Yankees this Friday night. In CFL action, the Ottawa Redblacks look to get into the win column for the first time this season. Sitting at 0-9, they take on the Alouettes in Montreal. Game kicks off at 7:30.
1: Moose weather.
2: We've got a few clouds tonight, dropping down to around 16 degrees. Mainly clear skies overnight, with some fog patches rolling through, dropping down to a low of 11. Mainly sunny for Friday, reaching a high of 24. And looking ahead to our weekend, for Saturday, we've got cloudy skies with a chance of showers and risk of thunderstorms into the afternoon, a high of 24. And for Sunday, we've got a chance of showers throughout the day with a high of 18.
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12: We've got a few clouds tonight, dropping down to around 16 degrees. Mainly clear skies overnight with some fog patches rolling through, dropping down to a low of 11. Mainly sunny for Friday, reaching a high of 24. And looking ahead to our weekend, for Saturday we've got cloudy skies with a chance of showers and risk of thunderstorms into the afternoon, a high of 24. And for Sunday, we've got a chance of showers throughout the day with a high of 18.
0: Now, back to the final curtain, the hip 10 years later. 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

0: Hey, it's Kenny. We're calling this show The Final Curtain, The Hip, 10 years later, and I hope you're enjoying it. Hope you're enjoying the songs. They're going to be made available on vinyl, which is pretty cool. Now, if you ever hang around a radio station, lots of cool people are in and out, right? We had a guy named Nathan. He came in. He was going to be recording a commercial, and I heard his Australian accent, and I said, hey, we're doing this Tragically Hip special. I should ask. Growing up in Australia, The Hip, what's the deal?
1: They were known, like a lot of people knew, like when the songs came on, they'd be like, oh, like they knew the song, but they didn't know the origins of the band and stuff like that. But like my wife's big into them. So when she came to Australia, she was just playing Tragically Hip constantly, you know. So it just, all their friend group got into it. And then suddenly, you know, heaps of different people downloading the albums and stuff. So yeah, in my circle, it was really well known.
0: They were global, and we have to give Nathan's wife, a Canadian girl, credit for spreading the word of the Tragically Hip in Australia. More of your stories and some awesome songs coming up on The Final Curtain, The Hip, 10 years later.
2: The Final Curtain, The Hip, 10 years later. The songs that defined a Canadian generation. Returns after this.
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1: You know, and all these sort of provisions were made for me. And I got to wear, you know, just my every fantasy I'd ever had for a show was coming true. So do the show. I think they tune in thinking, what am I going to see? Not like, how bad's he going to be or what? Well, maybe. Maybe a bit of everything. A bit of, oh, I love that band, or I saw them once, or what's the singer going to, I don't know. But what I definitely prepared for was tune in, and I'm going to, in the first 30 seconds, you're going to see that this ain't about that.

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11: We've got a few clouds tonight, dropping down to around 16 degrees. Mainly clear skies overnight with some fog patches rolling through, dropping down to a low of 11. Sunshine for Friday, reaching a high of 25. And looking ahead to our weekend, we've got some cloudy skies for Saturday with a chance of showers and risk of thunderstorms into the afternoon. We could see up to 10 millimeters, reaching a high of 24. And for Sunday, we've got a chance of showers throughout the day, a high of 18.
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13: I love being on stage. I love the 2 hours, 3 hours that we're on stage every night. That's what I'm here to do, and that's what it's all about, really.
0: Now, back to the final curtain, the hip 10 years later, across the Vista Radio Network.

0: The Final Curtain, The Hip, 10 years later.
1: I do know that I'm planning on, you know, having a beginning and a middle and an end and finishing somewhere. I'm trying to be cognizant of composition. So when I'm, you know, up there, it doesn't, yeah, weird, goofy rants. And that's all of it. It just stops there. And I'm like, well, you know, there's something at work here. Like I'm trying things. And on stage, it all makes sense in terms of music and dance. Like I love dance as an expressive form, being able to express yourself in that way. I like the image of a band going up there to play. We're just here to get paid. So yeah, we're just up here, but we're here, mm-hmm. You know. And we don't think that you're not on the way.

0: The final curtain, the hit 10 years later, the songs that defined a Canadian generation. Returns after this.
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2: Good afternoon, I'm Hillary Hilton. District of Muskoka Council has approved speed limit changes along three sections of district roads in Bracebridge. Officials say the changes follow an area-wide review of road conditions, traffic speeds, surrounding land uses, and safety. As a result, the speed limit on Doe Lake Road will increase from 60 to 70 kilometers an hour between Uffington Road and Housie's Rapids Road. The speed limit on Taylor Road will be reduced from 50 to 30 kilometers an hour between Front Street and Manitoba Street, while the limit on Manitoba Street will drop from 50 to 40 kilometers an hour between Monk Road and Ecclestone Drive. District staff say the approved changes will take effect once the new speed limit signs are installed. All other speed limits reviewed on district roads in Bracebridge will remain unchanged. The District of Muskoka is making safety improvements to Muskoka Road 118 West between Balls Drive and West Mall Road to support safer travel through the area. According to officials, the temporary

0: Temporary concrete barriers installed in early 2025 will be replaced with a concrete curb and asphalt median. Additional road markings and signage will also be added to improve traffic flow and clarity. Officials say the updated median will continue to restrict left turns while the district completes long-term planning for the corridor. Officials say the decision follows an engineering review that found left turns and crossing movements at some entrances created increased safety risks, with drivers required to cross several lanes of busy traffic to enter or leave properties. According to officials, between January 2020 and October 2024, there were 29 collisions along this section of Muskoka Road 118 West, including one fatality. Officials say the new safety improvements will allow the district to consider rebuilding the road in a way that continues to mitigate risks. Two Muskoka twins are lacing up for a 24-hour, 80-kilometer walk around Lake of Bays in support of the Huntsville Hospital Foundation's Raise Muskoka campaign. Ava and Theo Russell will set out from Lake of Bays Sailing Club in Baysville on Saturday at 11 a.m., returning around the same time Sunday. The fundraiser, called Walk of Bays, raised nearly $44,000 for the Leukemia and Lymphoma Society of Canada last year. This year, the twins are aiming to raise $25,000 for the Raise Muskoka campaign, which supports the construction of a new Huntsville hospital. The Russells said they received tremendous community support last year and are inviting the community out again to walk with them along the route, cheer from the sidelines, or visit them at one of the designated stops. They will be making stops at Pizza on Earth in Dorset around 11 Saturday morning and Miss Nell's Cafe in Baysville around 11 on Sunday morning. For more information, including how to donate, visit our website.
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0: The Blue Jays got the series win, beating the Rays in their final game in Tampa with a final score of 5-1. The Jays head to New York next to take on the Yankees this Friday night. In CFL action, the Ottawa Redblacks look to get into the win column for the first time this season. Sitting at 0-9, they take on the Alouettes in Montreal. Game kicks off at 7:30.
4: Moose weather.
0: We've got a few clouds tonight, dropping down to around 16 degrees. Mainly clear skies overnight with some fog patches rolling through, dropping down to a low of 11. Sunshine for Friday, reaching a high of 25. And looking ahead to our weekend, we've got some cloudy skies for Saturday with a chance of showers and risk of thunderstorms into the afternoon. We could see up to 10 millimeters, reaching a high of 24. And for Sunday, we've got a chance of showers throughout the day, a high of 18.
5: Play the shows, really take these onto the stage and enjoy those one night moments. We'll only be here tonight, this bunch of us in this room doing this. That's live performance. Let's try and find some point of transcendence and leap together.
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0: The final curtain, the hip 10 years later, the songs that defined a Canadian generation. 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
9: We've got a few clouds tonight, dropping down to around 16 degrees. Mainly clear skies overnight with some fog patches rolling through, dropping down to a low of 11. Sunshine for Friday, reaching a high of 25. And looking ahead to our weekend, we've got some cloudy skies for Saturday with the chance of showers and risk of thunderstorms into the afternoon. We could see up to 10 millimeters, reaching a high of 24. And for Sunday, we've got a chance of showers throughout the day, a high of 18.
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11: You know, and all these sort of provisions were made for me. And I got to wear what, you know, just my every fantasy I'd ever had for a show was coming true. So do the show. I think they tune in thinking, what am I going to see? Not like, how bad's he going to be or what? Well, maybe. Maybe a bit of everything. A bit of, oh, I love that band, or I saw them once, or what's the singer going to, I don't know. But what I definitely prepared for was tune in, and I'm going to, in the first 30 seconds, you're going to see that this ain't about that.

0: This show is called The Final Curtain, The Hip, 10 Years Later. My name is Kenny. Thanks so much for hanging out with us, listening to some of these songs. I can't believe it was 10 years ago The Hip performed their last show. We've been taking your Tragically Hip memories today. What have you got for us?
1: Well, many moons ago, The Hip played five nights. I had a grand money-making scheme that I was going to get tickets for all five nights and then hopefully make a little money, which is foolish.
0: Yeah.
1: And then all my friends found out that I had the ticket. So the money-making part of it went down the hill. But I spent five great nights hanging out with the Flies and the Hip all five evenings.
0: I do remember that tour where they played all across Canada, but they didn't do arenas. They did several nights at clubs and smaller venues. How many times altogether did you see the band?
1: I saw them a total of 33 times through my lifetime. And I wish that there was going to be more, but unfortunately, that will be no more. I'll just enjoy the music they left us.
0: They did leave us a pretty good catalog. Man, 33 times. That's a lot of Hip shows. Very cool. The Final Curtain, The Hip, 10 years later. If you got a memory, a story, we'd love to hear it.

0: The Final Curtain, The Hip, 10 years later. I hope you're enjoying the songs, bringing back some great memories. My name is Kenny. We've been hearing so many wonderful listener stories and tragically hit memories. Let's grab another one. What do you got for us?
1: They're doing another roadside attraction. Sheryl Crow, Ashley McIsaac, a couple local bands. We're enjoying the day, relaxing on the grass, going through the local bands. Ashley McIsaac comes on, Sheryl Crow comes on, everyone gets excited. Then, as she's starting to wind down, a 30-year-old me, being 50 now, turned around and saw an unbelievable crush of children heading towards the stage. And the first day I ever felt like I was turning into an old man was at a hip concert when I couldn't handle the rush to the stage. They were popular amongst so many different age groups. It was an awesome experience.
0: For sure. And let's be honest, another roadside attraction, underrated 90s traveling tour. Everybody talked about Lollapalooza, but another roadside attraction was awesome. And they did that three different summers, which was amazing. Tragically Hip stories are the best. You got to keep those stories going. Tell your kids, tell the neighbors' kids, tell whoever, man. Everybody loves a hip story. That's why we're celebrating with The Final Curtain, The Hip, 10 years later.

Well, I was going through my notebooks, and I keep notebooks for things like groceries and pithy comments. And I remember going back to that day just the other day, and I found a list of things that I had to bring back. We have this farm up by Kingston, Prince Edward County on the lake. And the list was just all these things I had to bring back to the city because we weren't going back there anytime soon. And my wife had split immediately. And I was actually out on Main Duck Island, 17 miles out in the middle of Lake Ontario, which everyone should visit sometime because the water, it gets very shallow out there. It's 12 feet deep and the swimming is incredible. It's like this oasis that no one knows about. I was out there, no communication. I got back, the house was empty. And so I had a list of things to bring home, from pads to socks to the toothpaste on top of the thing by the thing over. And so that was the first avalanche. And you're kind of happy for those kinds of lists to keep yourself busy and occupied and useful. I couldn't really do anything about it. You know, I was writing, I wanted to, there's a lot of emotions, you know, anger, fear, impatience. Impatience is a big one. Love, you know, you're just clamoring to help. So, you know, when Laura was free and clear, we went, got back into it in the studio. It's sort of hard to write during, because that felt, you know, I don't know, somehow not right. I don't know. I was taking little notes, maybe. But once she was free and clear, we went into the studio to finish the record, which had been put on hold. Everything had to achieve a standard, I thought, of reality, you know, and illusion wasn't really cutting it. And to the extent that I have contributed to the illusion machine all these years, and to the extent that I tried to extricate myself from the illusion machine now, was very basic. You know, I wanted to write fairly clearly, openly. But having said that, I still write the way I write, and it maybe is not entirely obvious, but I thought it would be obvious to the people to whom it would be obvious.

0: The Final Curtain, The Hip, 10 years later.
1: I don't know. I think on stage, first and foremost, we feel a sense of camaraderie, you know, similar to troops going into battle.
2: Yeah.
1: Something like that.
3: When did you first feel like a success? And I said, well, after our first practice, our first rehearsal in Robbie's basement, we went and we learned like a bunch of cover songs by The Pretty Things and James Brown and all this stuff, and you just fall out. You know, you come out of the place with a secret in your heart.
1: We're pretty fortunate where we don't know from night to night who we're going to be playing to, and it doesn't seem like we're exclusively a college band, which to me is great.
4: Just giving everything all out is actually the easiest thing to do. And that's like just all emotion, and the lyrics get me there, and the music the band provides gets me there.
1: My dream is just to sort of come to grips with it, you know, and just sit back and enjoy it, because it's a really cool job, and I sometimes get too serious about it, take myself too seriously. And if I can just sit back and enjoy what I do, then that'd be cool.
3: I think my body's basically giving subtext. For anybody out here that, you know, is big on meaning, then they can look at my body. I give you my body. And with my voice, I'll give you, I'll give you the confines of my heart, which is illegible.

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6: Moose weather. We've got a few clouds tonight, dropping down to around 16 degrees. Mainly clear skies overnight with some fog patches rolling through, dropping down to a low of 11. Sunshine for Friday, reaching a high of 25. And looking ahead to our weekend, we've got some cloudy skies for Saturday with a chance of showers and risk of thunderstorms into the afternoon. We could see up to 10 millimeters, reaching a high of 24. And for Sunday, we've got a chance of showers throughout the day, a high of 18.

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1: It's JC with another Moose FM Community Calendar event. The Bracebridge Library is hosting a 3D printing open house on Thursday, September 3rd from 1 to 2. Drop in and learn the basics of 3D printing, see printed examples up close, and find out how designs can turn into real objects using library equipment. No registration is required, so it's an easy way to check out something a little different. 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
9: We've got a few clouds tonight, dropping down to around 16 degrees. Mainly clear skies overnight with some fog patches rolling through, dropping down to a low of 11. Sunshine for Friday, reaching a high of 25. And looking ahead to our weekend, we've got some cloudy skies for Saturday with a chance of showers and risk of thunderstorms into the afternoon. We could see up to 10 millimeters, reaching a high of 24. And for Sunday, we've got a chance of showers throughout the day, a high of 18.
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12: We've got a few clouds tonight, dropping down to around 16 degrees. Mainly clear skies overnight with some fog patches rolling through, dropping down to a low of 11. Sunshine for Friday, reaching a high of 25. And looking ahead to our weekend, we've got some cloudy skies for Saturday with a chance of showers and risk of thunderstorms into the afternoon. We could see up to 10 millimeters, reaching a high of 24. And for Sunday, we've got a chance of showers throughout the day, a high of 18.
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7: Moose weather.
8: We've got a few clouds tonight, dropping down to around 16 degrees. Mainly clear skies overnight with some fog patches rolling through, dropping down to a low of 11. Sunshine for Friday, reaching a high of 25. And looking ahead to our weekend, we've got some cloudy skies for Saturday with a chance of showers and risk of thunderstorms into the afternoon. We could see up to 10 millimeters, reaching a high of 24. And for Sunday, we've got a chance of showers throughout the day, a high of 18.
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